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0: 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Thursday morning, Rick Masters here, Don Henley on the way, Joan Jett and the Blackhearts, and Rod Stewart coming up next. 77 when you walk out the door this morning, on our way to a high of 90, once again, with a heat index of 100, at least. Could get higher than that. And an 80% chance of rain this afternoon. It says mainly after 4 p.m. With 36-mile-an-hour winds, it's going to be a fun day. We'll check those weather details throughout the morning. 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I would like to wish you a happy Corn on the Cob Day. That's an old favorite, summertime favorite, fresh out of the garden. A lot of butter and a little salt, and you're good to go. Happy Corn on the Cob Day. It is also Cousteau Day, as in Jacques Cousteau, the famous underwater explorer. And I saw something a couple of years ago, was not able to find anything on the internet about it. Jacques Cousteau, or Jacques Cousteau, going deep in Lake Tahoe. So there's apparently something in Lake Tahoe that Jacques Cousteau was, dumbfounded, horrified. He wouldn't talk about it, but happy Cousteau Day on Jacques Cousteau Day. Probably the most famous deep water explorer we've ever known. It is also King Kamehameha Day. Remember the show Magnum P.I.? Well, that was the name of the club where Rick was a bartender, the King Kamehameha Club. He was the king of Hawaii when they became a state. Happy King Kamehameha Day. National German Chocolate Cake Day. That's my favorite kind of cake. I'm not afraid to admit it. Even better than carrot cake. But today, National German Chocolate Cake Day, we should all celebrate with a piece, a big old hunk of cake together. Like in the movie Matilda. Remember that? When I don't remember the fat kid's name that Mrs. Trunchbull made eat the whole huge cake. But that was a pretty funny scene because he did it. Larry, I think, was the kid's name. Happy National German Chocolate Cake Day. National Making Life Beautiful. Beautiful day and National Pizza Margarita Day. I have never heard of a pizza margarita, and I think I'm glad. And it was on this day in 1742, Benjamin Franklin invents his Franklin stove. 1770, Captain James Cook discovers the Great Barrier Reef off of Australia. 1776, Continental Congress creates a committee including Thomas Jefferson, John Adams, Benjamin Franklin, Roger Sherman, and Robert R. Livingston to draft the Declaration of Independence. 1927, aviator Charles Lindbergh is awarded the first Distinguished Flying Cross. I wonder what he had to accomplish to get that, because you could understand the bar must have been pretty low in 1927 for the Distinguished Flying Cross. He stayed in the air for 37 seconds. He deserves the cross. 1939, the King and Queen of England taste their first hot dogs at FDR's party. 1966, Painted Black by the Rolling Stones peaks at number one in the U.S. 1982, E.T., the Extraterrestrial, is released. I remember going to see that in the movie theater. It was a big deal. 1993, Jurassic Park opens and sets a box office weekend record of $502 million. 2002, American Idol premieres on Fox. And it was on this day that the left and the right got together and will continue to get together about this. Comedian Jon Stewart delivers an angry rebuke to Congress for the lack of funds for 9/11 victims.
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0: 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It's all about forgiveness. 6:30, Rick Masters here on a Thursday. I got Phil Collins on the way. ZZ Top with Velcro Fly and some Tesla in there as well. 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

0: Willy Wonka cast member on our birthday list. And we'll start out with him. Gene Wilder, the great comedian, 1933 to 2016, lived to be 83. He, of course, played Willy Wonka. Now from the Alive and Kicking column, remember the old show H2O, Just Add Water, about those three girls, whenever they'd get a drop of water on them, they turn into mermaids? Well, Claire Holt, one of those girls, turns 38 years old today. I know about that show because it was one of my daughter's favorites back, 20 years ago when she was a little girl. Shia LaBeouf, 40 years old today. Maybe he'll start to calm down. Poor guy gets picked on a lot. Diana Taurasi from the WNBA, 44 years old today. Peter Dinklage from Game of Thrones, 57. I've never seen that show, but I think he was the half-man is what they called him. Dr. Oz, 66 years old today. Happy birthday, Mehmet. Hugh Laurie, the actor that played House, 67. He's like Richard Dawson, the Englishman with a perfect American accent. You couldn't even tell. Joe Montana, the football player, 70. Greta Van Susteren, 72. Jack Abbott from The Young and the Restless turned 73 today. That's the actor Peter Bergman. He just seems like family to me. I've watched that show so many times in my life. Donnie Van Zant, lead singer for 38 Special and brother of Ronnie Van Zant, the lead singer for Lynyrd Skynyrd that died in his 20s. Donnie Van Zant, 74 today. Frank Beard, drummer for ZZ Top, 77, and the lovely Adrienne Barbeau. Remember her, fellas, from the 70s? Adrienne Barbeau, 81 years old today. Happy birthday to those famous folks, and if it's your birthday today...
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0: 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Their drummer, Frank Beard, has a birthday today. He turned 77. Happy birthday, Frank Beard. 650. And welcome to a Thursday. Rick Masters here. Coming up, we got the Edgar Winter Group and some Aerosmith on the way. Right now, though, let's stop and take some time to talk to our good friend Bill Payne from Cutting Up Custom Eats. Good morning, Bill. How are you?
1: Good morning, Rick. Doing fine. How about you this fine day?
0: Doing pretty good. How you been holding up in the heat?
1: I've been doing real well because that air conditioning in my office makes it very, very comfortable.
0: I was going to say the air conditioning in your truck, but, you know, it's the same thing.
1: And that too.
0: It's like on a rainy day when you dash from the car to the building and you try to run between the drops. You know, you're trying not to melt in the parking lot.
1: Hey, you run faster when it's hotter.
0: Yeah, and then the sweat cools in the air conditioning and you want to take a nap. But
1: yes, sir.
0: You know, we're
1: it's easy to do in this not weather and a little bit of air conditioning. Yeah, mm-hmm. Put you out like a light.
0: Yeah, it's going to rain this afternoon, though. That should cool things off from the 100.
1: Really? When's the last time it rained?
0: Yeah, I know. We're experiencing drought conditions, huh?
1: Yeah, we are.
0: Oh, man. So what's going on down
1: there? The humidity is going to make it bad. No, Cutting Up's doing good. I'll be headed down yonder to the processor and pick up all the fresh meats and stuff, and we'll be taking that up to the market here about mid-morning and getting those shelves stocked up ready for the weekend.
0: Now, the weekend weather is going to be cooperative, partly sunny, 74, mm-hmm. and then 77 on Monday.
1: Yeah, it's going to be nice.
0: It's going to be a beautiful Sunday to grill.
1: Yeah, it is. It's going to be a really good Sunday to grill. You know, we'll be out at the summer market days out there on 50 Highway just east of Warrensburg at Ship Shape Party Rentals. We'll be there from 11 to 3 on Sunday, and we're going to be grilling up some hamburgers, some hot dogs. We're going to slap a few of them ribeye steak sandwiches on the grill this week.
0: How's the turnout been at those things lately?
1: It's been really good. The rain is, you know, just like everybody else, trying to do something outside. It hasn't cooperated very well, but we've only had one rain out, which was last week. You know, we watched the weather, and it was supposed to pour and be, you know, lightning and stuff, so we decided to make a group effort and cancel it, and then it turned out pretty. The week before, it wasn't supposed to be. It was supposed to be pretty, and it rained all the way up until we started. So, you know, you can't do anything with this rain, but things have been good out there. We got a lot of really good vendors. So we'll be taking that cutting up meat that everybody loves so much when they come to the processor or the market, and we'll be cooking some of that up on Sunday.
0: And, you know, you guys, you've been talking about this for a few weeks. Are you going to be doing the street tacos anymore, or how's that holding up?
1: Yeah, we're going to, the street tacos are on the menu as well. So, yeah, street tacos, hot dogs, all beef hot dogs, to make it clear. And,
0: yeah, those
1: are
0: good, by
1: the way. You know, that good old beef burger, yeah.
0: Mm-hmm.
1: And then we got some of those ribeye steak sandwiches ready to go.
0: What do you put on those ribeye sandwiches?
1: Well, we have a few people that put some steak sauce on it, but for the most part, I think everybody just gets that bun and that meat, and they go to town with it then, because it tastes really, really good.
0: Yeah, I guess you wouldn't want, like, pickles or onions to get in the way of that meat.
1: No, that would just ruin it right there. You got to taste that meat, so don't like to drown it in sauce, so I'm all meat, a little bit of salt on it, and I'm ready to go.
0: Now, you brought up sauces. Let's talk about that for a second, because sometimes people think you can just get meat at Cutting Up, but you can get anything. You can get meat, of course, but you guys have all kinds of jams, jellies, other condiments, barbecue sauce, you name it.
1: Yeah, we do. We got all that at both locations, processor and the market. We got all of our barbecue sauces that we have, they're from local vendors, people right here in Missouri, Kansas City area.
0: That's a cool thing, too.
1: It is. We got Tim and Todd's, which is, I think they've won the Royal sauces up there in Kansas City. We got Running Code. We got Mallard's over there in Sedalia. Does the barbecue right there at 1565. We got his sauces as well, so... You know, we got some of the almond sauces that we buy from those guys, and the jams and jellies. We got all the pickled vegetables and stuff like that. you put all that stuff together with a good old piece of cutting up meat, you got really good meal.
0: Yes, sir. I've tried just about everything you have in there. I shy away from the spicy sauces, but everything I've tried, every jar I've opened up has been way better than anything I would get at the store.
1: Yeah, I know. It's just different. These guys that do this barbecue, you know, they're very particular about the piece of meat that they buy. They look it over with a fine-tooth comb. They pick the one that they feel best to showcase what they do. And then, you know, they also make their own sauces. You know, that's the secret of barbecuing and, and winning tournaments and stuff. And we're privileged to have a lot of those guys come to us. And we found some of them at farmers markets and stuff like that. And we brought them in, put them on the shelves, and our customers really, really like it.
0: Wow. That's pretty cool.
1: And we got a new spice, Wag Dog. We got a rub for pork, and we got one for beef as well. Oh. That's brand new on our shelves. So he'll be there this Sunday at the Farmer's Market there on 50 Highway. So if you're looking to get something of his as well, he'll be out there selling his stuff too.
0: I'll have to try that sometime, Bill.
1: Yep. And he's a local guy as well.
0: All right. Okay, Bill, tell us where your markets are and the processor.
1: The main meat market, one where you get the largest selection and everything, the Boar's Head meats and cheeses, the sandwiches, all of that good stuff is at McGuire Street, just south of Warrensburg, on 50 Highway, south of 50 Highway, two blocks, right there in Warrensburg. And then it's open 7 days a week. Processor down in Leeton off 900th Road, about 9 miles south of Warrensburg, one turn off of 13th Street to us, easy. 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So cuttingupmeats.com, Google Maps, Facebook, call. And my phone will ring, and me and the wife were talking about it last night. We'll always pick up the phone, even if it's 2 o'clock in the morning. If you got a question about meats and stuff, I'll wake up, I'll answer it, and then I'll go back to sleep.
0: Well, I'm going to try that sometime, Bill, to keep you on your toes.
1: I got you on speed dial. I'll see you.
0: All right, Bill. Good talking to you, man. We'll talk next week. You have a good weekend.
1: Have a great weekend, Rick. Thank you.
0: All right. Bill Payne, cutting up custom meat.
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0: fall in a strange way here on your Thursday morning. Good stuff right there. Rick Masters here. I got George Thorogood on the way, Tom Petty, and we'll check your weather forecast. Pretty good chance of rain later today, but it will get to be 100 degrees before that. We'll check those weather details coming up here in just a couple of minutes. Don't forget, we still have to get to Free Fuel Frenzy, where somebody wins $100 in cash for their gas tank. 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Right now, time for today's tweets. Before marriage, I would sit at a stoplight for hours because I had no one to tell me the light had changed to green. Thank you. Thank you very much, spouse. Time to lock in. Me at 4 p.m. when my shift started at 9 a.m. I bet it feels good to be a cat and headbutt the person you love. Aw, I bet it is. Cravings are your body's way of communicating its needs. What essential nutrient am I missing that I can apparently only find in a red starburst? My 80-year-old dad has an ex from high school trying to get back together with him after 62 years, so basically his life is more exciting than mine right now. Oh, and we can all relate to this one. Welcome to adulthood. You get super excited now because tomorrow is trash day.
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0: 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Showers and thunderstorms likely after 4 p.m., 80% chance of it. Before then, though, a high of 90 with a heat index of 100 or higher. So be careful out there. 36-mile-an-hour winds, too, so that'll add to the fun. Tonight down to 58, just a 30% chance of rain tonight. Looks like it's going to roll through after dark. Sunshine tomorrow with a high of 83. Then Saturday, more rain in the forecast with a high of 83. Beautiful on Sunday, partly sunny, 74. Then on Monday, mostly sunny with a high of 77. Right now, 77 in Richmond, 79 in Warsaw with Tom Petty. 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

0: Classic hits, Power 97.7, George Thorogood, and I believe the Delaware Destroyers. That's moving on over. 7:31. How you doing? It's a Thursday, in case you lost track. Rick Masters here with the police, David Bowie, and Jude Cole on the way. We'll also check your weather forecast, let you know when it's going to rain. If you're real north of here, it's raining right now. But for this area and more of the middle section of the state, it'll be later this afternoon. We'll cover those weather details here in just a couple of minutes. I would like to remind you to take into consideration driving through Plowboys Barbecue in Marshall today for Burger or Sausage Thursday. This is good stuff. The smoked half-pound beef or pork burger with a side, just $9.22. Same price for the smoked sausage sandwich, $9.22 for the sausage sandwich and a side. And my favorite, the meatloaf special with mashed potatoes and gravy, green beans in a roll, also just $9.22. Less than $10 after tax. You can't beat that, because Plowboys is some of the best food you'll ever consume. And I know that because I've been there several times. Don't forget, you can get it to go. Just hit the drive-thru and get a slab of ribs, maybe a pound or two of meat. Put some sides with it, and you're a hero when you walk through the door at night. Plowboys Barbecue in Marshall, open Tuesday through Saturday, 11 to 8. Plowboys, where it's all about you.
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3: 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Showers and thunderstorms likely after 4 p.m. Before then, a high of 90 with a heat index of 100 or higher. 36-mile-an-hour winds, too, so watch out for all that. Tonight, down to 58. Sunshine, 83 for tomorrow. Then more rain on Saturday with a high of 83. Sunday, partly sunny, 74. Monday, mostly sunny with a high of 77. Right now, 78 in Camden, 79 in Cross Timbers with Jude Cole on Classic Hits. 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

0: Classic hits, Power 97.7, The Police, Message in a Bottle. 7:51 Thursday morning, Rick Masters here. How you doing? We got some good stuff on the way from Loverboy and John Cougar. Also on the way, Free Fuel Frenzy. That'll happen before 10 o'clock. You just never know when. 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Free Fuel Frenzy. We do it every Thursday. Right now, we do this a couple of times a week. Talk to this fella right here. Here's Mr. Nobody, Ryan Ball from Rick Ball, Ford Lincoln in Sedalia. On your way in, Rhino?
1: Yes, I am. How's it going today?
0: Not too bad. The sun is shining, and it's going to be a hot one. And, you know, from what I understand, people like to buy cars in the 100-degree heat.
1: As long as those cars have AC, I'm sure they're all right.
0: You know, it's a day like today, we understand why they capitalized AC.
1: That's for sure. Yeah, I kind of thought that yesterday, too. It was a little humid yesterday. We definitely want to make sure the AC is working, and then, like you said, being out in the heat, that's okay. We can pull it inside and look at cars in the air conditioning and know that you're good and don't have to worry about being out there for too long because, like I said, we can pull that car right into our delivery bay and show it right off to you, and you can look at it all you want in the air conditioning.
0: And you got some incentives, too, that'll help people make that decision. It's called employee pricing. Tell us about that.
1: Employee pricing is awesome. I love it. We've got it going on until the 6th of July. So we've got this going on for a little bit longer, and we're excited to be able to pass out these savings to everybody out there that wants to take advantage of it. We've told you before that normally that employee price is always on the invoice. We get that for everybody because if you work at a dealership, if you work at the Ford factory, if you work as an executive for Ford, you can get that employee pricing if you have a pen. You got to get a pen, and you only get so many of those a year. Well, right now, you don't need any pen, and you don't have to work for Ford. You're set up. Anybody can come in and buy it under the employee pricing. And, again, that's the very best price that Ford and Lincoln offer, and almost every vehicle out there qualifies. Some of them have extra rebate on top of it, not to mention we have private offers that are hitting out there as well. The Explorer has an extra $1,500. The F-150 has an extra $1,500. I think we have one F-150 left out there that gives you $3,500 and employee pricing. Again, great, great deals. We love having that opportunity to show everybody, just how great a deal that is. And we will continue to offer that through the 6th of July.
0: Now, these discounts are so incredible that you're getting into used car pricing territory.
1: That's very true. Yeah, and not to mention the Rick Ball savings that you have on top of that. We have what we have done is we've actually given you an extra rebate on top of the employee pricing and on top of the factory incentive. You can get an extra $3,000 off on any employee pricing with Rick Ball going on right now. All we want you to do is trade a vehicle in and finance with us. If you do those two things, you can get an extra $3,000 off and on top of the employee pricing. And we want some trade-ins. That's an incentive that we're doing right now as a dealership to try to get more trade-ins. And so, as long as you do those two things, you can get up to $16,000 off on an F-150. Yep, F-150 is up to $16,000. It's a big, big deal. You can look online and look at our website and see we have it all priced that way. And just know if you trade something in and finance with it, you get all those rebates and all that qualify. If you qualify for all of it. So not to mention the employee pricing, we've got that. But we've also got extra deals at Rick Ball Ford and only at Rick Ball Ford.
0: Wow. We've heard about the dog dare, the double dog dare. This is the triple dog dare. You better buy a car from us today. They're making it hard to say no.
1: That's what we try to do for sure. We've been telling everybody about that for a while now, and I haven't even mentioned it on here, but we've got everything online priced that way, and we're trying to sell as many cars as we can while we got this employee pricing going on.
0: All right, give us your website and your address.
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0: All right, Mr. Nobody, you have a good day, and we'll talk next week.
1: Okay, have a great weekend.
0: All right, you too. That's Mr. Nobody, Ryan Ball, from Rick Ball Ford Lincoln in Sedalia.
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0: 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Eddie Money on the way, Tears for Fears, Van Halen coming up. Plus, we'll check your weather forecast. Let you know that it's going to rain later today, but going to be hot as the dickens before then. Cover those weather details coming up. Also, don't forget, Free Fuel Frenzy still has to happen, and that will happen before 10 o'clock. 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Right now, comedian Jim Short talking about his grandfather.
1: I'm a foreigner. I'm from Australia. I've got family history in the United States. My great-grandfather actually survived the 1906 earthquake of San Francisco. He lived in England, and not a scratch, right? Now, he left England to go to Australia, not as a prisoner. He was an alcoholic. He drank so much, his family paid him to leave England. And, yeah, that's the proud stock that I come from. And, look, when you drink too much for English people, you are Australian.
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0: 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Let's see here. Going to be sunny and hot with a high of 90 and a heat index of 100. Rain will start at about 4 o'clock this afternoon. 80% chance of it. Some of it could be heavy. Tonight down to 58. Sunny and 83 for tomorrow. 80% chance of rain on Saturday with a high of 83. Then a beautiful Sunday ahead of us. Partly sunny with a high of 74. Right now, 78 in Lawson, 79 in Green Ridge with Van Hagar. 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
0: Ginger, where are you calling from?
1: Don's Truck Towing.
0: Oh, Don's. Oh, is this Ginger Gerke?
1: It is.
0: It's your lucky day. You're my ninth caller, Ginger. You win $100.
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0: Classic hits, Power 97.7, Blues Traveler. Why don't you give me the runaround? 8:52. Happy Thursday morning. Well, not happy. Good. We don't want you to get too excited. You got to pace yourself. It's a Thursday. We want to make it to the weekend. Rick Masters here. I got Player and Hubert Lewis in the news on the way. Right now, let's check in with our BFF from the woodshed. Here's Sharona. How are you today, Sharona?
1: I'm doing great. How about you?
0: I'm doing great. Where are you right now?
1: Well, I've been down here in Osage Beach this week. Came down on Tuesday to, you know, kind of work on the store and get gear.
0: Oh, I hope we didn't lose her. She cut out. She's down there at the lake. They got spotty cell coverage down there at Lake of the Ozarks. We'll give her a second. Sharon, are you there? You going to come back? We'll try to hook back up with Sharona here in just a minute.
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0: 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It's Sandra on the radio. Hall & Oates, Out of Touch, the song which John Oates thought would be great for the stylistics, having a Philly sound. But in the studio the next day, the co-producer told him it should be a hit for Hall & Oates. Yeah, both the guys wrote it and they co-wrote the verse, and it was absolutely a hit. I mean, is there any doubt about it? I think we just don't thank those guys enough for bringing that Philly sound into the 80s. Hey guys, if you're driving around town today, do remember that until 5 o'clock, the intersection of South Stewart Avenue and West 9th Street will be closed in Sedalia as workers are trying to get that ready with a stormwater improvement project. Stick around for more great tunes with Survivor and Bruce Springsteen. 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

0: 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Phil Collins in the air tonight. A lot of humidity, probably. But sunshine today, indeed, is going to help Gen Z with their new trend, tan maxing, where people try to get as tan as possible. I remember a few people from the 80s. Oh, and tracking those UV levels, they're spending more time in the sun, and there's even tanfluencers out there on all the socials. Sunshine, for sure. Rain could be, guys. We've got it for you with a humid day once again. 90 for the high, feels more like 100. And then tonight, more rain. 58, the overnight low, 83 for tomorrow. Enjoy your day. Keep cool out there. It's Classic Hits, Power 97.7.
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0: 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And he was on The Tonight Show with the Classroom Instruments and Kevin Bacon, all doing Footloose with the Roots.
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0: classic hits. Love Hurts, first recorded by the Everly Brothers in 1960, picked up by Scottish hard rock band Nazareth, which you just heard, in 1974. Jim Capaldi recorded it in 1975. Love Hurts by Nazareth, definitely a winner for me, as they did chart with that one in South Africa, Norway, Netherlands, Canada, Belgium, all hitting number one. Love hurts, but it shouldn't, really. Adjust your approach. Fuel prices, though, they're definitely painful. They'll get a little bit better, but we can help a lot. With Advantage Metal Recycling, we're rolling out Free Fuel Frenzy this week. 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
2: 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Hey, Charlie, how you doing?
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0: Classic hits, Power 97.7, Greg Allman, The Midnight Rider. Well, it is coming up with some good news for the Kansas City Chiefs in a sort of sports report. Right now, looking at a beach where shade is kind of not allowed. Sardinia, they're at the knee of the boot of Italy. They are saying that there's no umbrellas allowed for anyone between the ages of 10 and 65. No umbrellas allowed for those age groups. So for the young children and those over 65, one umbrella per family is all you get. To crack down, and local officials also have introduced an entry fee banning other kinds of shade structures like tents and gazebos. Little shade wouldn't hurt us today, though. We've got showers and thunderstorms expected after 4, but up till then, 90 for the high, feeling more like 100 with a heat index, 80% chance of precipitation, and then more rain in the overnight hours, 58 the low, 83 and sunny for tomorrow. Coming up with John Cougar Mellencamp, Classic Hits are on Power 97.7.
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2: Hey, how are you doing? I'm Kathy Edwards, and today I'm in Marshall, Missouri. I'm at Charlie's Appliance, 450 West Boyd Street in Marshall, Missouri. They're having a customer appreciation and summer kickoff event, and that is tomorrow, June 12th. It's Charlie's Appliance Summer Kickoff Day, and here is Charlie to tell us more about it. What's going on?
3: We've got lots of food. 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We're going to have food samples from 10 to 3 today. There's going to be some gifts that we're going to be giving away by the, at the end of the day, such as maybe a KitchenAid stand mixer. We've got some gift certificates. 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
2: 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We're at 450 West Boyd Street in Marshall, Missouri. I'm Kathy Edwards.
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0: 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New sensation. Hey, it's Sandra here. Noel, it is time for a sort of sports report as the Kansas City Chiefs have restored Patrick Mahomes' position as the highest paid quarterback to keeping in Kansas City for the next 10 years, $450 million guaranteed. And he's excited about it, too.
1: Chiefs Kingdom is so excited to be here for life and to be a part of Chiefs Kingdom for even longer. We have so much more to do. Let's go out and do it. Let's go win some more.
0: All right, sounds good. Well, meanwhile, a win in Game 4 of the NBA Finals last night for the New York Knicks, completing a record comeback from 29 points down in the third. Now they're one victory away from their first championship since 1973.
2: No timeouts left. They have to get it in. Harper lobs it inside. Castle hasn't lost it. That's it. It's over. The greatest comeback in NBA playoff history.
0: They'll face the Spurs again in San Antonio on Saturday. Spain, France, and Denmark headed to Brazil after Tuesday's qualifiers in the World Cup. The League A group leaders joined Germany to claim Europe's four direct 2027 World Cup bids this week. That's a look at sports here on Classic Hits, Power 97.7.
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0: 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The fourth single from his 1983 album, An Innocent Man. Man, oh man, it is pretty warm today, so thank goodness for places like ACR Heating and Cooling. 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
2: How are you doing? I am at Charlie's Appliance. I'm Kathy Edwards, and I am in Marshall, Missouri today at 450 West Boyd Street. Again, that's Charlie's Appliance, and they are having a lot of specials going on in June. And this is Charlie's son, Nick. What's going on in June? 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
3: They are. 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
2: 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That's another brand.
3: Yep. So GE got on board and said, well, if Whirlpool's throwing in something, so am I. So they said for every customer purchasing four pieces of either a GE Profile kitchen or a Cafe kitchen, that they were going to throw in a free nugget ice machine for the counter. So
2: a nugget ice machine. Explain that.
3: So a nugget ice machine is like you go to Sonic and you buy a bag of ice. It's the same ice, just at home now.
2: That's awesome, especially if your ice maker and your refrigerator might be on the conk or something like that. Or maybe you come here and get something new.
3: Yeah, no, don't do that. We'll just put you in a new set or a new fridge. We can take care of that.
2: That's awesome. We're at Charlie's Appliance, 450 West Boyd Street in Marshall, Missouri. And tomorrow, it's the Customer Appreciation and Summer Kickoff event, right?
3: Absolutely. We'll have barbecue going all day long from 9 to 3. We'll have food samples. So there'll be a lot going on.
2: And raffles and giveaways?
3: We have raffles, giveaways. We have a free KitchenAid mixer that Charlie and I are throwing in for a raffle tomorrow. And then we'll have grill baskets, some gift certificates and gift cards to the local meat shop here. So we'll have several things to give away.
2: What's it like working with your dad all these years?
3: It's a blessing. It's a blessing. I love it. Some days are better than others, but most days are amazing. So
2: that sounds awesome. Come by and join in the fun. We're at Charlie's Appliance. All kinds of deals going on today. We're at 450 West Boyd Street in Marshall, Missouri. We'll see you there. I'm Kathy Edwards.
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0: Tom Petty, I Won't Back Down on Classic Hits, Power 97.7. Truly an American song, yeah. As Independence Day is approaching, Slap Nasty Entertainment has the 4th of July Summer Bash. And it's happening on Independence Day, July 4th, at Andrade's War Zone in Knob Noster. 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All right. So if you are thinking you might not be so self-disciplined, maybe you want to back down, but you can't. You know, there's a chance you're more disciplined than you think. Like in Psychology Today, talking about some of those signs you might overlook. You can keep friends, check. Self-discipline. A health routine you currently do that you've maintained for longer than a year, check. Very self-disciplined. Maybe you get around to doing things that you want to do. Oh my gosh, I'm so excited when I do that. Like I have a library book in my car and I think I might just get it returned today. I didn't read it, but hey, baby steps, all right? Hart and Rod Stewart are on the way. Lunchtime laughs later on Classic Hits Power 97.7.
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2: Hey, how you doing? I'm Kathy Edwards. I'm at Charlie's Appliance in Marshall, Missouri. 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How long you guys been in business?
3: What is it? 32 years.
2: Wow, that's a long time.
3: I had to think there for just a moment. So, yes, no, it's been a great ride. So, and of course, you know, Nick, my son, he'll be taking over, well, in about 8 or 9 years when I decide to back down.
2: If you decide. You're pretty busy. I see you running around here.
3: It is quite busy most of the time.
2: Now, Nick was telling me when he was little, he used to play in the appliance boxes. I bet that'd be a lot of fun as a kid. Do you remember that?
3: Oh, yeah. He used to crawl in and out of dryers all the time, and he'd play hide-and-go-seek. So, no, we love family. We love all of our employees. We treat everybody like family. That's just who we are.
2: And you're honest, too, about your opinions about if somebody comes in and they say, I need this or that, and you're real honest with your opinions.
3: Yes. I mean, with servicing for so many dealers and businesses and everything else besides our own, working for all the factories, you know, we see what's going on out here. You know, it's easier for us to pick and choose what we put on the floor and, you know, what's getting least the service or the least service on everything, so...
2: I think that's one of the major things that people really appreciate is the honesty that you have.
3: Yes. And, you know, it's like our guys, you know, they're going to tell you the truth. You know, it's like, because obviously we don't want to work on it if we don't have to. So.
2: That makes sense. And so you're having your summer kickoff event and customer appreciation event, and that's going on tomorrow, right?
3: Yes, it is. So, yeah, we'll be here from 8 to 5 tomorrow. And, of course, you know, we'll have the food samples going from 10 to 3. So come join us.
2: Food samples. Now you got me interested. What's going on there?
3: We're going to be cooking, you know, so we'll have some loin. We'll have some pork belly. There is...
2: Cookies. Are there cookies?
3: Yes, there's going to be cookies. We got a lady that's making a lot of homemade cookies for us. It's not bought. So, you know, there's going to be some ham. There's going to be all different kinds of things.
2: And you've got sales and promotions going on as well and raffles and giveaways.
3: Yes, it'll be a great time. Come join us.
2: Okay, and that's going on tomorrow at Charlie's Appliance, 450 West Boyd Street in Marshall, Missouri. I'm Kathy Edwards.
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0: 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It's amazing. And it is time for some laughs. Everybody needs some. Gina Brillin talking about how she likes being in her 30s and she still feels very attractive. It helps to get a little bit of encouragement from construction workers and stuff, though.
1: I actually love being 34. I love my 30s, which is because it's a different set of confidence I feel. You know what I mean? When I was in my 20s, yeah, I was confident. I had that, like, cute confidence where I was like, oh, my God, I'm so cute. You're so cute. We're so cute. But, like, if I got all dressed up and I would walk down the street and some guy would catcall me, I'd be like, you're disgusting. This is not for you. That is not why I got dressed up. But now, like, in my 30s, if guys catcall me, I'm like, oh, my God, still? Thank you.
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3: Boy, it is hopping here at Charlie's Appliance, 450 West Boyd Street in Marshall, Missouri. They're having their customer appreciation and summer kickoff event that's happening tomorrow. And here with me is Charlie's son, Nick. Nick, I'm just excited about tomorrow. Oh, my gosh.
4: It's going to be a great day. Lots of things happening, lots of deals, lots of people. Everybody's going to be here at the office, you know, helping everybody that walks in the door. So we're ready for it.
3: Are you bringing your kids?
4: I am. We have a couple employees that are going to have their kids here. So we'll have the little ones running around all day long as well.
3: It takes you back to the days when you were running around, hopping in that dryer, hoping they weren't going to turn it on.
4: Yeah, there was always those hopes. The kids definitely have a blast here all day long with everybody running around, so it keeps it entertaining.
3: And that customer appreciation event and summer kickoff is starting tomorrow. 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Nick, what is this?
4: Yep, so we have a KitchenAid mixer for raffle as well this year, so just a little bit of everything.
3: Can you pick your color?
4: It is in red this year, so that is the color of choice.
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4: 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We have the KitchenAid mixer if you buy a 4-piece KitchenAid engine air package. And then we also have the GE Profile and Cafe program right now that if you buy a 4-piece of each one of those, you get a free Nugget ice machine.
3: So if you're thinking about maybe updating your kitchen or maybe one of your appliances, you're just sick and tired of it, really, it today or, you know, or now is the time to do it because you have all these sales events and promotions.
4: This month is a great time to buy here.
3: And Nick and his dad, Charlie, are going to give it to you straight as far as, hey, I need a washing machine that's going to last more than 2 or 3 years.
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3: And you've got the best brands in here. 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
3: 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I'm Kathy Edwards.
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0: Classic Hits, Power 97.7 with 1974's recording of Dance With Me. It was introduced on Orleans' second album, Orleans 2, and later included on their third album as well, Let There Be Music, which was released in 1975. It peaked at number 6 on October 18th of 1975. We're coming up with The Naked Eyes and Boston helping us rock out with you today. 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
4: Look, I'm an ant. You're a wood-munching clown. So here's a number two pencil. Go ahead and write it down. See, ants, we love snacks, but you termites are whack. I'm having picnics in kitchens, just snacking on baseball bats. You never should have battled me. Couldn't help but eat the trees. What is all you'll ever need? Oh, you're trying to win this thing. Shoulda, coulda, woulda. Shoulda, coulda, woulda. Oh, good. Jokes about wood. Never heard that. Easy on the snacks. Just take a look at your thorax. It's dragging on the floor and scraping across the grass. Oh, no, look out. It's a third grade class with a magnifying glass. 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Left, right, left, you little drone. You better fall in. 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

0: 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Power 97.7, The Kinks with Lola. I'll tell you what, with inflation, I have been rethinking a little bit on my COLA cola. It is hard at the grocery store, isn't it? But we've got it for you with a dinner bell sounder coming up tomorrow morning. When you hear it, give us a call and win with Hy-Vee in Warrensburg, $100 to spend on whatever you need to fill your pantry, fill your belly, whatever department. It's all on us. $100 worth with the dinner bell on Classic Hits. Power 97.7. Coming up, Golden Earring and Elton John. Right now, look at the weather forecast. How disgustingly steamy is that stuff out there, you know? Well, we've got a 30% chance for some showers and thunderstorms, it looks like. 90 for the high. Heat index more like 99 is what it's going to feel like. Showers and thunderstorms before 7 o'clock tonight and mostly cloudy. Becoming clear, low 57. Then Friday, 82 and sunny. It's Classic Hits, Power 97.7.
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0: 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Power 97.7, The Pretenders, back on the chain gang. Well, happy birthday going out to my dad. Yeah, the 11th every year is his birthday. This Saturday is my fiance's birthday. So we have decided we're definitely going to go and see Disclosure Day. And Steven Spielberg tends to really like this date to release some fantastic movies. Two of them already, huge, huge, life-changing films for him. E.T. was released on June 11th of 1982. E.T. phone home. And then, in 1993 on June 11th, Jurassic Park.
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0: Yeah, dinosaurs made a big comeback, and I'm looking for this Aliens movie. It's going to be amazing. I cannot wait to see it. I'll give you the review on Monday morning. We've got The Police coming up on Classic Hits Power 97.7.
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0: 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He just celebrated his 35th anniversary to his wife, Patty. And she shared a rare photo from the morning after their 1991 wedding. It's just the dress and the tux on the bed. So I don't know where they are in that one. But anyway, that's a photo that I've never seen before. Definitely rare. White Lion is coming up as we keep it rocking all day long with Molly's Jewelry. Thank you for helping us rock out. I always like a little help with it. 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

0: Classic hits, Power 97.7, Fleetwood Mac, and Hold Me. Stevie Nicks getting a nod at the Knicks game last night. A lot of pop stars out there. Taylor Swift, somber, 20-year-old somber, wearing a Knicks spirit jersey that read Stevie Nicks. Meanwhile, the Knicks had a historic win and a really fantastic block on this attempted layup in the fourth quarter.
1: Crossover drives, goes inside, pulls back, kicks it out in the corner. Brunson gets it back. Brunson on the drive, the floater's up. Shot won't go, rebound deflected in the backcourt. Fox has a chance to get it. Fox has it inside, blocked by Ananobi.
0: Ananobi making the block, and the Knicks getting the historic win, coming back 29 points down in the third to win it in the fourth quarter and game four. Game five happens on Saturday night. 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
12: 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What's going on? Chris Boom Boom Cannon. 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

0: 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We are Power 97.7. Good afternoon, Chris Boom Boom Cannon. Here's a throwback Thursday for you. In June of 1999, Napster made its debut. Yeah, it introduced a whole generation to downloading music, computer viruses, and then the phrase, "Hey, don't pick up the phone, I'm downloading a song." 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

0: thanks for spending part of your Thursday afternoon hanging out with Power 97.7. Well, the Thompson Hill Shopping Center vendor event is going down this Saturday in Sedalia. Grab yourself a punch card, you visit participating businesses, and then you're in the drawing for the grand prize. But we are going to be hanging out at the End Zone Sports Bar and Grill from 11 to 1. Come on by and say hello. I'll be there. We're just helping you fuel up with food and drink as you go on a shopping extravaganza at the Thompson Hill Shopping Center. Oh, in case you didn't know, today is National Corn on the Cob Day. And I think this is a good time to make a quick salute to the real men of genius who help make it easier to eat.
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0: If you hadn't cleverly shaped your invention like corn, we might have foolishly used them to pick up the spiral ham.
1: Need for instructions.
0: Yes, for all we know, you may have even invented those little red fruit and olive swords at the bar. But that's a whole other commercial.
1: The right skewer for the right job.
0: So go ahead, keep finding newer and better ways to hold delicious side dishes with tiny replicas of side dishes. Because after all your hard work and ingenuity, Grandpa will still stand his corn on one end and run a knife down the side.
1: Mr. Corn on the Cob Holder Inventor.
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0: It's you, me, and nothing but the classic hits on Power 97.7. Hey there, Chris Boom Boom Cannon. Well, if you're following the NBA Finals, Game 4 was last night between the Knicks and Spurs, and the Knicks were down by 29 points at one point, and then this happened.
1: Nobody guarding the inbound pass. Brunson gets it, fires up a three. Shot no good, the tip is gone! It's gone! It's gone! With 1.2 remaining, Knicks take the lead, and it's 107-106. Bedlam here at the Garden, they can't believe it! That's it. It's over. The greatest comeback in NBA playoff history. The Knicks pull off the miracle comeback and lead it 3-1. Now one win away from a title.
0: Game 5 is Saturday night in San Antonio, but congrats to the Knicks. Down by 29 and still winning. That's the basketball equivalent of realizing you left your phone at home after you've already arrived in another state. 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

0: Playing one classic hit after another, we are Power 97.7. Hi there, Chris Boom Boom Cannon. This is normally the time that I talk with Derek Goodman, the owner of Autoglass Express. Derek is busy, as he always is, so I'm going to talk to his daughter, Kaylee. Kaylee, you know, when you're driving into that blinding Missouri sunrise or sunset, if it's a lot harder to see through those chips and pits in your glass, it's time to make a call to Autoglass Express in Sedalia because, A, you can help customers, especially when it comes to the insurance, right?
1: Yes, we can. We deal with a bunch of insurance claims a day. I'm usually the one that takes care of that. And biggest thing is just, unfortunately, we are not able to make the claim for you. So they do have to be made through your agent. And then it goes through a third-party network who will then contact me. So yeah, biggest thing is definitely contacting your insurance first and then giving me a call and getting that set up.
0: Also, Kaylee, what Autoglass Express does is you guys guarantee your work, right?
1: We do. We guarantee all of our work for as long as you have the vehicle. And what we're guaranteeing is any manufacturer defects, anything that could be on our end. So anything that the techs may have done, anything like that. We do have a lot of people ask if we guarantee from more cracks or rocks. We do not.
0: Yeah, right.
1: I think we would probably go out of business then.
0: I think you probably would. But no, but the good thing is that if you have fixed a rock chip on someone's windshield and for whatever reason it started to come back again, they just need to make a call to you.
1: Yes, they do. As long as we were the ones that filled that rock chip, we will definitely put that money back towards a replacement for them and get them fixed up with a new windshield.
0: Talking with Kaylee, she is Derek's daughter at Autoglass Express. 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

The National Weather Service in Pleasant Hill has issued a severe thunderstorm warning for Pettis County, southern Howard County, southeastern Saline County, Cooper County, until 6 p.m. At 5:01 p.m., severe thunderstorms were located along a line extending from 8 miles south of Slater to 9 miles east of Houstonia to near La Monte, moving east at 35 miles per hour. Expected hazards include 60 miles per hour wind gusts and quarter-size hail. This is a radar-indicated threat. The following impacts are expected. Hail damage to vehicles is expected. Expect wind damage to roofs, siding, and trees. Locations impacted include Sedalia, Marshall, Boonville, Windsor, La Monte, New Franklin, Pilot Grove, Smithton, Green Ridge, Otterville, Bunston, Houstonia, Prairie Home, Nelson, Huggiesville, Blackwater, Franklin, Wooldridge, Arrow Rock, and Clifton City. This includes Interstate 70 in Missouri between mile markers 71 and 114. For your protection, move to an interior room on the lowest floor of a building.

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12: 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Chris Boom Boom Cannon. 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
1: Well, we have the basketball playoffs and the hockey playoffs happening. I always love whenever there's a best of seven series, because then I get to hear my favorite sports reporter question. Would you consider this a must-win game? You know, they always feel like they have to say yes. Yeah, we want to win it. It's very important, you know. Got our uniforms on it. Anyway, might as well try. But it's not always the right answer, man. It's a math question. I wish I would answer that question honestly. It's a best of seven. You're down one game to nothing. Would you consider this a must-win game?
2: No. No, we can lose tonight. We can lose tomorrow night, too. We don't want to, but that wasn't your question. You asked if it was a must-win game, and if you'd ever taken a rudimentary math class, you'd already know the magic number's three. When you're down three, then you must win them or you're out.
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0: 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Hi there, Chris Boom Boom Cannon. I think you could probably use a $100 grocery shopping spree to your Hy-Vee in Warrensburg, couldn't you? Yes, I know. I can see you nodding your head. The Power Dinner Bell is going down tomorrow. Listen to Rick Masters in the morning when he plays the dinner bell sounder. If you're caller 9, you win that shopping spree from Hy-Vee. Today is National Corn on the Cob Day. You know, that's a food that you got to eat with two hands, but it's socially acceptable today to have butter on your cheeks and corn stuck in your teeth. And I think this is why the world despises us.
1: Happy Corn on the Cob Day. Here's to slathering butter and pouring salt on your hot and tasty corn on the cob. Sitting there in the little ceramic corn on the cob boat, resting between two plastic yellow corn-shaped skewers thrust into the ends so as to not burn your fingers. Revel as you hungrily devour lines of puffy, tender kernels from their golden tube of flavor. Left to right like a typewriter. Unless you're one of those weirdos who bite the kernels all the way around like my Uncle Hank. So thank you, Native Americans, for turning us on to a scrumptious summer favorite. Happy Corn on the Cob Day.
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0: The National Weather Service in Pleasant Hill has issued a severe thunderstorm warning for southeastern Pettis County, southeastern Howard County, Cooper County, until 6:45 p.m. At 5:55 p.m., severe thunderstorms were located along a line extending from 6 miles north of Rocheport to 6 miles north of Otterville to 7 miles east of Windsor, moving east at 40 miles per hour. Expected hazards include 60 miles per hour wind gusts and quarter-size hail. This is a radar-indicated threat. The following impacts are expected. Hail damage to vehicles is expected. Expect wind damage to roofs, siding, and trees. Locations impacted include Sedalia, Boonville, New Franklin, Pilot Grove, Smithton, Otterville, Bunston, Prairie Home, Franklin, Wooldridge, Sedalia Memorial Airport, and Clifton City. This includes Interstate 70 in Missouri between mile markers 97 and 114. For your protection, move to an interior room on the lowest floor of a building.
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0: Thanks for letting us tag along with you, whatever you're doing on your Thursday evening. It's Power 97.7. Hi there, Chris Boom Boom Cannon. So Coors Light has released a new can of beer so large, it looks like it was designed by a teenager in a convenience store fantasy draft. The Taller Boy contains three cans worth of beer in a single can. Because apparently opening one beer, still too much work for some people. But I'm sure it won't stop there.
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0: Yes, I know you have lots of choices on who and what you can listen to, and I appreciate you stopping by Power 97.7. 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I stayed up late and condensed it down to, hopefully, the good stuff.
1: Researchers published a study this week that attributes falling U.S. fertility rates on the invention of the iPhone, I guess because it made it easier to look up the cost of childcare.
2: Hey, I saw that ahead of the World Cup, Coors Light introduced the Taller Boy, a canister that holds three beers at once.
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1: 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If convicted, he could face up to 5 years at Frontier.
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0: thanks for spending part of your Thursday afternoon hanging out with Power 97.7. Well, the Thompson Hill Shopping Center vendor event is going down this Saturday in Sedalia. Grab yourself a punch card, you visit participating businesses, and then you're in the drawing for the grand prize. But we are going to be hanging out at the End Zone Sports Bar and Grill from 11 to 1. Come on by and say hello. I'll be there. We're just helping you fuel up with food and drink as you go on a shopping extravaganza at the Thompson Hill Shopping Center. Oh, in case you didn't know, today is National Corn on the Cob Day. And I think this is a good time to make a quick salute to the real men of genius who help make it easier to eat.
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1: Need more instructions.
0: Yes, for all we know, you may have even invented those little red fruit and olive swords at the bar. But that's a whole other commercial.
1: The right skewer for the right job.
0: So go ahead, keep finding newer and better ways to hold delicious side dishes with tiny replicas of side dishes. Because after all your hard work and ingenuity, Grandpa will still stand his corn on one end and run a knife down the side.
1: Mr. Corn on the Cob Holder Inventor.
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